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1: Coming up, man, we're going to break it down, man. People's body count is always a controversial subject.
2: So is.
1: Well, we have the United States average for people 25 to 49. We're going to break it down up next. 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
1: It's the Bootleg Kev Show holding it down, man. That's James Andre Jefferson Jr.
2: What it do, bro?
1: All right, man. Everyone's always talking about what's your body count. Is it controversial to have too many, too little, whatever the case is? Well, according to a new study, man, the average number of sexual partners for people between the ages of 25 to 49 is 4 for women and 6 for men.
2: Is it the average?
1: That's the average.
2: Hey, that seems pretty fair. I like that.
1: I feel like that doesn't seem high enough.
2: Oh, you feel like anybody out here getting active?
1: I feel like 25 to 49 is a huge range. And if so, shout out to the ladies. If they only have 4 partners, it's a good thing.
2: Well, let's be honest. They asking and telling the truth?
1: They're definitely not telling the truth.
2: Like, how are we getting this information if we're being honest?
1: That's true. Nonetheless, man, that is the average body count.
2: Be quiet.
1: 4 for women, 6 for men. All right, look, stay by your radio. Coming up next, we're doing the Daily Hate. Keep it locked, y'all.
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1: All right, man. I haven't seen Backrooms. I'm going to go download it today. All right. Look, stay by your radio. Coming up next, we have got the No Cap News. Keep it locked.

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1: All right, we're talking about it, man. Do you think your significant other should have your location turned on at all times?
2: I don't see a problem with this.
1: Listen, man, we got a buddy of ours who's going at it with his girl. They've been together for about 9 months. She said, I need your location.
2: Oh, 9 months. She tripping then.
1: 877-817-2888. What about you? What do you think? Should your significant other have access to your location at all times or not? What's going on?
3: First of all, I would hate that my husband has that on me, right? I feel like it's spying. As much as I would love to know if he's really at work or if he's elsewhere, I don't want to even start that. Like, I don't want to know your location. You don't have to know mine. Like, there has to be trust within a marriage.
1: But you would rather have your privacy.
3: Yes. I want my privacy. You'll have yours.
2: God forbid one of y'all get in an accident and you can't text the other. You would want to know where your partner was at. And if you have that location on, you know exactly where they at.
3: Oh, that's true. But still, I mean, you got to figure that one out. I just don't want, I need them my privacy. I'll give you yours.
1: She's keeping it funky. I ain't mad at her. All right, listen, 877-817-2888. Do you think your significant other deserves to have your location at all times? Or not. All right, look, coming up next, if you don't have an Xbox, you better get one soon because the tariffs are about to kick in and it is getting crazy, all right? We're talking about it up next. It's the Bootleg Kev Show.
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1: It's the Bootleg Kev Show, man. That's James Andre Jefferson Jr.
2: What a dope, man.
1: All right, this is interesting. A new story came out about secret turnoffs that your significant other does not share with you.
2: Oh, damn.
1: For men, men don't like to be called daddy.
2: Nah, I like being called big daddy. What you mean? Stop playing.
1: Another one is popping my pimples when we're planning on doing the deed.
2: What?
1: What?
2: You popping pimples right before you get down? That's crazy.
1: Smelling his wrist after taking off his smartwatch. I do that a lot.
2: Whoa, what? You smell your own wrist all the damn time?
1: Sometimes.
2: What does it smell like?
1: Yeah, yeah. Also, leaving the TV on all night, all right? I do feel like that is my wife. If it was up to my wife, the TV would be on all night.
2: Oh, damn.
1: The other one is reminding him to brush his teeth. He doesn't have terrible breath, but I definitely don't want to make out sometimes.
2: Oh, Lord. Yeah, you got to brush your teeth in the morning and nighttime.
1: And in the middle of the day, if you can.
2: Oh, I missed that time. I ain't going to lie.
1: You can go three.
2: How many times you brush your teeth on average?
1: I would say three times a day.
2: Oh, I'm at two. I guess your teeth better than mine.
1: Stay by your radio. Coming up next, man, we're jumping into People's Mix. Keep it locked.
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1: 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We got the No Cap News coming up. Keep it locked.
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1: It's the Bootleg Cap Show, holding the down, man. The No Cap News Report is on the way in a few minutes. James finds the craziest stories, and we break them down. 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
0: All right, time for the No Cap News right now. What up, James?
3: This is pretty crazy. So a murder suspect actually died of a heart attack while dragging his girlfriend's body through the woods. He's still a suspect, but they found him next to the body, passed away with his murdered girlfriend.
0: That is crazy.
3: Yeah. And all I say is, if you're going to murder someone, get your cardio up.
0: Is that what you're going to say, James?
3: I'm just going to say, if you're going to do it, make sure you don't have a heart attack.
0: All right. Well, there you go, James, man. Go follow him for more murderer sympathies at no. James Jefferson J.
3: His murder tips. That's all I'm saying. My bad. Get on the Stairmaster.
0: Anyway, we got the Daily Hate coming up next. Keep it locked.
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1: It's the Bootleg Kev Show, man. The Daily Hate is on the way. We do it every day. Your chance to get your hate on at 877-817-2888. Tell us what's got you pissed off, annoyed, all of that. Anything you want to hate on, James?
2: I'm hating on my life right now. Everything too expensive.
1: Everything is expensive. The gas is too high. The groceries are too high. Everything is
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0: Oh my God, I am so tired of this World Soccer thing. I'm tired of all the celebrations. I'm tired of all the bars being crowded. I can't go to a restaurant without 50 billion people in my head screaming. It's everywhere. I mean, I have
1: friends that all of a sudden... So you're not a fan of the World Cup festivities going on?
0: No, right. I'm not into it. I'm over it. I'm tired of it. Let's move on, y'all.
1: I'm not gonna lie. A lot of people who I never ever watched soccer in their life, in my life, all of a sudden are huge soccer fans.
2: First of all, it's football.
1: Soccer. Football. We're in America. It's soccer here.
2: Okay, I see what's going on.
0: It's soccer.
1: Well, the World Cup is hated on, all right? Appreciate you. Get us your daily hate right now at 877-817-2888. Coming up next, let's talk about it. 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
1: 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Backrooms looks a little too weird for me. But look, we're getting up out of here. Back at it tomorrow, same time, same place, y'all. It's the Bootleg Kev Show.

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10: Z93 weather. Cloudy with fog overnight with a slight chance for isolated storms. Lows around 65. South winds around 5 miles per hour. Slight chance for rain and foggy early Thursday. High of 82. Cloudy. Right now, 72.

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around 65. Fog and spots overnight under cloudy skies. Winds out of the south around 5 miles per hour. Cloudy skies again Thursday. Slight chance for rain, 82. Currently 71.

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1: weather. Lows level off around 65. Fog in spots overnight under cloudy skies. Winds out of the south around 5 miles per hour. Cloudy skies again Thursday. Slight chance for rain, 82. Currently, it's 72 degrees.

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1: Fog overnight with a low of 65. Southwest winds around 5 miles per hour. Slight chance for showers with fog and spots early Thursday. High temperatures reach up to 82. Overcast. Currently, it's 72 degrees.

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1: Z93 weather. Cloudy with fog overnight with a low of 65. Southwest winds around 5 miles per hour. Slight chance for showers with fog and spots early Thursday. High temperatures reach up to 82. Overcast. Currently 71.

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4: High temperatures reach up to 82 and foggy early today under overcast skies with a slight chance of rain showers. Northwest winds around 5 miles per hour. Lows around 62 tonight. Currently 70.

0: don't know if this makes sense, but you're my hallelujah. 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
2: Coming up this weekend, the big movie is the live action Moana, which is coming out in 2D and in 3D. 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A couple of movie passes from Sparta Cinema 6. And they also hook you up with a gift card to Alchemy in Cashton, so you can make an entire night of it, or a couple nights. There's no rule that you have to do it all at once. But what's funny is in the live action Moana, The Rock has hair, and we haven't seen Dwayne Johnson with hair in a very long time, and certainly not this much of it. And he was talking about what his kids thought about that.
3: They loved it. Well, not as funny as the internet, but they loved it. And they were just so, like, the first time they saw me as Molly, they were like, oh. And then they really just wanted to meet Catherine.
4: Yeah.
3: You know, but they saw me, they loved it. And it was jarring for them for maybe 10 minutes just to see me with hair. And I get it, and it's a lot of hair. It's not like Smashing Machine where it's just a little bit of
4: right.
3: hair. This is long.
4: It's luxurious.
3: Oh. Beautiful.
4: Like luscious hair.
5: Yeah, luscious.
4: It is luscious hair.
2: 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But anyway, Moana in 2D and in 3D at Sparta Cinema 6 opening on Thursday. 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
1: Over the weekend, there was another eating contest. I'm sure you heard about it. Nathan's hot dog eating contest, and surprising no one, Joey Chestnut won again. Although he ate 10 less wieners than usual, or than his record at least, and still managed to win. But there was an unpopular opinion survey on Reddit that I saw, and the question is competitive eating considered a sport? The poster said competitive eating is gross and shouldn't be considered a sport. They wrote, it's kind of disgusting to have a group of people lined up like pigs in a trough just shoving food in their mouths at high speed, filling themselves with insane amounts of food, or even pie eating contests when they have their face down in the pie. If people like that, it's fine, but calling it a sport is too much. And that raises a valid question. Is it a sport? I mean, I feel like it's not. It's a competition, certainly, but is it a sport? I don't know. But also, they train mentally and physically. It's competitive. There's prizes and rewards. So, like, on paper, competitive eating is a sport, right? But also, it doesn't seem like they train the same way. And it seems more like a competition than an actual sport. But I don't know. I'd love to know what you think as well. Leave me a voicemail on the Z93 Lacrosse app, or you can text in the Z93 talk and text line 608-785-7993. Is competitive eating actually a sport? Is it competitive? Sure. Is it hard? I'm sure. I've never tried. I feel like when I have two hot dogs, I'm like, oh, I better stop. But I don't know. Is it actually a sport? That's a solid question. Bonus points as well if you let me know if you think a hot dog is a sandwich, because that's a whole other debate.
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2: So it is World Chocolate Day. A happy chocolate day to all of those of you who celebrate. So there's all kinds of different stats of what percentage of people would give up chocolate for the rest of their lives to pay off their student debt and all of those things. But the thing that I was most interested in this morning is in a study that reveals that chocolate is more exciting than kissing. Huh? A study reveals that eating chocolate is four more times exciting than kissing. A doctor named David Lewis hooked up scores of women to electrodes before measuring their heartbeats after eating chocolate and kissing their mate. He found that eating the candy made hearts race to as much as 140 beats per minute. Kissing also stimulated parts of the brain, but not nearly as much as chocolate. Now, my friends, I have had some really good chocolate in my days. I have been blessed. I've been to parts of Europe. I've had fantastic chocolate that I have paid way too much for. But I gotta tell you, I don't agree with this at all. If chocolate is better than kissing, respectfully, I think some of y'all are kissing the wrong people, because kissing is way better than chocolate. Even the best chocolate. Oh, maybe y'all are kissing the wrong people, or I'm eating the wrong chocolate, but I've had a lot of chocolate.
0: Best of
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2: Today is National Zombie Day, and I'm not sure how we celebrate that. Is this an awareness situation? Are we reaching out to our zombie friends and telling them that they're seen and heard? I don't know how you celebrate that, but I did find a survey of what people think is their apocalypse plan. So apparently, according to YouGov, which is definitely to be believed, 14% of people have a zombie apocalypse plan. 26% of those people say that their zombie apocalypse plan involves stockpiling guns, ammo, and weapons. 21% say that their plan involves hiding and holding up. I think that depends on where you're holding up. It needs to be somewhere that's got some food for a bit. So I feel like I'm not hiding and holding up in my apartment because I think I'd live for about, 6 days based on the amount of food that I have stockpiled over there. But maybe that's why you have a plan, right? 16% say that their zombie apocalypse plan involves gathering supplies and food. See, that seems like a solid plan. 8% say it involves relocating to where? Aren't the zombies everywhere? In the movies that I've seen, that's how

0: 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Partly sunny today and tomorrow, highs in the low 80s. Sun and upper 80s for Saturday and on Sunday. So yesterday I was gone, went down to Milwaukee to hang out with my dad. And so that means we didn't give away Wind Down Wednesday yesterday. But we will today, because every single week somebody wins a $20 gift card to Java Vino in La Crosse. And this week it is Selena in La Crosse is our big winner. Now you could be next week's winner. 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Thanks to Java Vino and us. 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

0: 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We are looking to see a little bit of sun today and tomorrow, expecting highs in the low 80s. A lot of sun Saturday, Sunday, and Monday, looking for highs in the upper 80s all 3 days. Don't forget to make your plans to join us down at AmFam. We got one more trip for the Brewer game, and we take care of all the nonsense, and you just get to enjoy the good stuff. So this is our family bus trip that we do every single year. It is on August 20th. 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
2: A city administrator proposal is coming back before La Crosse's city council next month. Councilmember Aaron Newberry said it's time to bring the idea back. One of the reasons was department overruns. Having an administrator could help keep the city's finances under better control.
3: Your finances get complicated and you have to hire an accountant, you know, as an adult to do your taxes or to just manage your money, or a financial advisor. That's what this is just, we've reached a point in growth, the size of City of La Crosse, and things have become complicated enough. We need to hire somebody to coordinate that for us.
2: A 7-6 council vote in February left the administrator plan short of the 2/3 majority needed to create the job. Many families expecting babies experience grief and loss if an infant does not survive the birth process and is stillborn. In the La Crosse area, new medical equipment is now available to help families have a short amount of time with a baby that's stillborn. Amplify Health by Gunderson has purchased what is called a caring cradle. Courtney Leskey said her family raised money to buy the special cradle following their own personal losses.
4: We experienced 2 stillbirths, and we wanted to have some way to give back to the hospital because we did have a lot of great care here, but there was no way to really preserve the baby other than ice.
2: The cradle is temperature controlled and helps slow an infant's biological processes after it has been stillborn. That allows the family to spend more time with the child. A Madison woman is in the Monroe County Jail after her arrest on a 5th OWI charge Wednesday near Toma. Callers to the state patrol said a driver was slumped over and driving very slowly on the interstate. The car went off the road and into a field when a state trooper tried to pull it over. Driver Alexis Troop wasn't hurt, but did show signs of being under the influence. Troop was taken to a local hospital for a blood draw, then to the Monroe County Jail on OWI and other charges. I'm Brad Williams.
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0: 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We are looking to be partly sunny today and tomorrow, expecting highs in the low 80s and then sunny and upper 80s expected for Saturday, Sunday, and also on Monday. 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

Tom and the Z93 La Crosse app. It is 642. We're at 70 in downtown, looking to be partly sunny and low 80s today and tomorrow. Coming up, we'll check in with Brad Williams in the WIZM newsroom. Also, we'll be talking about tonight's Steam game and more about their weekend coming up for La Crosse Steam softball after Morgan Wallen on Z93. Good morning.

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Sun and mid to upper 80s expected for Saturday, Sunday, and Monday. Should be partly cloudy tonight. Fantastic weather to head over to Copeland Park for a La Crosse team game. It is Thrift Shop Thursday, so you can even pick up some new sweet thrift items as well as catching the Madison Nightmares visiting the La Crosse team at Copeland Park. Now, today, tonight will be your last chance for about a week, a little more, because this weekend is the All-Star Game, which we have three STEAM players that are playing in the All-Star Game this Saturday. Avery, Jackie, and Josie are all going to be in the All-Star Game. And then West Salem's Josie Brudos has also been selected to be in the Home Run Derby, which is really exciting. So make sure to go cheer on the STEAM tonight at Copeland Park, and then they will be back next Saturday, the 18th, taking on Madison. Once again, you can always check out the full schedule at lacrossesteam.com. But really, the regular season just goes through July, so don't snooze on the steam this year. And we do still have another round of tickets we'll be giving away this week on the Win Stuff page, on the app, and at Z933.com all season long, giving away La Crosse steam tickets.

0: So hopefully we'll see you out at Copeland Park tonight.
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2: For WIZMnews.com, I'm Brad Williams. The idea of a city administrator for La Crosse is back on the table next month. Council members Aaron Newberry and Larry Slesnico are proposing the charter ordinance creating the Office of City Administrator in the August legislative cycle of meetings. The position was debated for several months last year and into early this year before a 7-6 vote in February left the plan short of the 2/3 majority or 9 votes needed to create the position. The National Transportation Safety Board releases its preliminary report into a fatal plane crash last month in Winona. 74-year-old Wayne William Lettaber died as he was about to land his single-engine aircraft at the Winona Municipal Airport on June 25th. The report said he had installed a new wing and was testing it out when the plane banked right and the wing hit the ground, causing the aircraft to tumble short of the runway. Amplify Health by Gunderson is introducing a new invention which can be used by parents to bond with an infant after a stillbirth. A caring cradle has been donated to the La Crosse Hospital by a Winona woman, Courtney Leskey, and her family. Leskey began raising funds for the special cradle after giving birth to stillborn boys twice in just over a year. Placing a stillborn infant in the temperature-controlled cradle is intended to slow down biological changes that occur after the delivery. A $2,500 cash bond has been ordered for a local driver accused of letting his truck travel down the side of Granddad Bluff in June after he got out. 24-year-old Dawson Reed is being charged with failure to comply with police and disorderly conduct. Reed reportedly has made suicide threats in recent weeks and threatened to attack police with weapons when they investigated the June 17th incident. A La Crosse County judge has ordered an evaluation for Reed, saying he poses a significant danger risk to the community. For WIZM, I'm Brad Williams.
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1: 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It is 70 in downtown La Crosse, looking to be mostly cloudy today and tomorrow, expecting highs in the low 80s, and then sun and upper 80s for Saturday, Sunday, and on Monday. Coming up in the dish, a new theme song being recorded for the new version of The Cat in the Hat, and also more additions to the halftime show for the World Cup final. That and more next on Z. It's Ed Sheeran now. When I was 6 years old.

0: 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It is coming up on 710. We're at 70 in downtown, looking for clouds most of today and tomorrow, but a little sun both days. Highs in the low 80s. Sun and mid to upper 80s expected for Saturday, Sunday, and Monday.
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0: Hillary Duff is recording a theme song for a new animated version of The Cat in the Hat. It is called Catastrophe. The new theme for the upcoming flick, which will feature Jim Carrey as the voice of the title character. And Justin Bieber has been added to the lineup of the World Cup final halftime show, joining Madonna, BTS, and Shakira, a bunch more as well. The halftime show is being staged in support of the FIFA Global Citizen Education Foundation, which is working to raise $100 million to expand access to education and football for children across the world. The Muppets, Kermit, and Miss Piggy will also appear during the celebration on Sunday, July 19th. And I'm glad that they mentioned that afterwards, because if the Biebs found out that he was listed after the Muppets, he'd probably have some feels about it.
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0: Speed Demon streaming on the Z93 La Crosse app and on your Amazon smart speaker. It's 70 in downtown La Crosse. We're looking to be partly sunny and low 80s today and tomorrow. Sun and mid to upper 80s expected Saturday, Sunday, and on Monday. So today is when the new live action Moana hits theaters. The first showing at Sparta Cinema 6 is at 3:30 this afternoon. That's for the 2D version. They also have it in 3D as well. You can always check out their lineup for the weekend at SpartaCinema6.com. They're also, of course, showing Evil Dead Burn. That opens today. Their first showing of that is also at 3:30. They also still have Minions and Monsters. They've got Supergirl and Toy Story and Jackass, as well as Young Washington. And then they also have their summer series as well, which features some free movies in the morning on Sunday, Monday, and Thursday. So check it all out at SpartaCinema6.com. And don't forget, tomorrow you could be scoring movie passes to Sparta Cinema 6 and a gift card to Alchemy in cash. And if you win Friday Feast, thanks to Sparta Cinema 6, you'll score both. 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
2: A city administrator proposal is coming back before La Crosse's City Council next month. Councilmember Aaron Newberry said it's time to bring the idea back. One of the reasons was department overruns. Having an administrator could help keep the city's finances under better control.
3: Your finances get complicated and you have to hire an accountant, you know, as an adult to do your taxes or to just manage your money, or a financial advisor. That's what this is just, we've reached a point in growth, the size of City La Crosse, and things have become complicated enough. We need to hire somebody to coordinate that for us.
2: A 7-6 council vote in February left the administrator plan short of the 2/3 majority needed to create the job. Many families expecting babies experience grief and loss if an infant does not survive the birth process and is stillborn. In the La Crosse area, new medical equipment is now available to help families have a short amount of time with a baby that's stillborn. Amplify Health by Gunderson has purchased what is called a caring cradle. Courtney Lesky said her family raised money to buy the special cradle following their own personal losses.
4: We experienced 2 stillbirths, and we wanted to have some way to give back to the hospital because we did have a lot of great care here, but there was no way to really preserve the baby other than ice.
2: The cradle is temperature controlled and helps slow an infant's biological processes after it has been stillborn. That allows the family to spend more time with the child. A Madison woman is in the Monroe County Jail after her arrest on a fifth OWI charge Wednesday near Toma. Callers to the state patrol said a driver was slumped over and driving very slowly on the interstate. The car went off the road and into a field when a state trooper tried to pull it over. Driver Alexis Troop wasn't hurt, but did show signs of being under the influence. Troop was taken to a local hospital for a blood draw, then to the Monroe County Jail on OWI and other charges. I'm Brad Williams.
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0: Stacey Abrams, streaming on your Alexa and at Z933.com. We are looking to be partly sunny today and tomorrow, expecting highs in the low 80s, and then real sunny tomorrow. I'm sorry, Saturday, Sunday, and Monday, but highs in the upper 80s all three of those days. So the Emmy nominations came out yesterday. Last year's drama series champ, The Pitt, leads all nominations with 25, followed by the final season of Hacks on the comedy side, which scored 24 nominations, which is a record in a single season for a comedy. Apple TV's Widow's Bay was third with 19 nominations, followed by fellow Apple first-year show Pluribus with 18, and then Netflix's Beef had 16 nominations. Now, the final season of The Late Show with Stephen Colbert earned 9 nominations, which is their most ever, and FX's The Bear received 8 nominations, including Rob Reiner's posthumous nomination for his role in season 4. Now, the Emmys will be handed out on Monday, September 14th, which is shifting from the usual Sunday slot because of an NFL game on NBC. That ceremony is going to be at the Peacock Theater in Los Angeles and will be hosted, if you missed it, by network icon Mariska Hargitay, who is beginning her 28th season starring on Law & Order SVU in the fall. I think it's going to be great. I absolutely love her. I am interested to see how she will do as a host. They haven't had a female host of the Emmys in 15 years since Jane Lynch did it, who was also awesome. So I think it's going to be great. Am I going to watch it live? No, I never do. It's on late on a school night? Mm-mm.
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at Z933.com and the Z93 Lacrosse app. It is 7:42. We are looking to be partly sunny today and tomorrow, expecting highs in the low 80s, and then very sunny Saturday, Sunday, and Monday, expecting highs in the mid to upper 80s. Coming up, we'll be checking in with Brad Williams in the WIZM newsroom. Also, maybe you're on your way to work now, on your way home from work. The drive at 5. Grant's got you. Thanks to our friends at Lighthold Music in downtown Lacrosse. Everyone has an instrument. Yours is at Lighthold Music. So jamming on the way home as well as on the way to work. It's Blackpink.

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Yes, I am. Yes, I am. Yes, I am. I'm the man. I'm the man. I got all the answers to your questions. I'll be the teacher. You could be the lesson. I'll be the preacher. You

0: 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We're looking for a little bit of sun today and tomorrow. Expecting highs in the low 80s. A lot of bit of sun Saturday, Sunday, and Monday. Looking for highs in the mid to upper 80s. So, ratings came in for England's victory over Mexico in the World Cup. Had nearly 22 million viewers on Fox Sports, making it one of the tournament's biggest U.S. television audiences so far. Which is interesting because now Mexico and Canada and the United States are all not in the World Cup. So it's kind of like we're hosting this party, but we went to bed early, but the party is still going on in our house. And so, like, it's just interesting that all these World Cup games are still happening and none of the host companies, countries are in it. But I mean, that happens frequently, right? I mean, it's rare that the host company wins. I don't even know if that's ever happened, probably at some point, but I just think it's interesting that the next, week and a half, it'll be like, oh, what's happening right in your backyard that you're not part of seems like a smack in the face. But I think it also is cool that they're having it at so many different stadiums in three different countries. And there's just so many people that are able to go to these games because there's so many different venues. So it's been fun to watch. And then, of course, they announced more additions to the halftime show for the final game, which is on July 19th. The Biebs is going to be headlining along with Madonna. BTS, Shakira, I think legally had to be there, especially because she dropped that dope song that is like the theme for the World Cup. And for some reason, the Muppets are going to be involved as well. And I don't know what they're going to be doing, but it's probably going to be awesome because it's the Muppets.
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2: For WIZMnews.com, I'm Brad Williams. The idea of a city administrator for La Crosse is back on the table next month. Council members Aaron Newberry and Larry Slesnico are proposing the charter ordinance creating the Office of City Administrator in the August legislative cycle of meetings. The position was debated for several months last year and into early this year before a 7-6 vote in February left the plan short of the 2-thirds majority or 9 votes needed to create the position. The National Transportation Safety Board releases its preliminary report into a fatal plane crash last month in Winona. 74-year-old Wayne William Lettaber died as he was about to land his single-engine aircraft at the Winona Municipal Airport on June 25th. The report said he had installed a new wing and was testing it out when the plane banked right and the wing hit the ground.

0: ground, causing the aircraft to tumble short of the runway. Amplify Health by Gunderson is introducing a new invention which can be used by parents to bond with an infant after a stillbirth. A caring cradle has been donated to the La Crosse Hospital by a Winona woman, Courtney Leskey, and her family. Leskey began raising funds for the special cradle after giving birth to stillborn boys twice in just over a year. Placing a stillborn infant in the temperature-controlled cradle is intended to slow down biological changes that occur after the delivery. A $2,500 cash bond has been ordered for a local driver accused of letting his truck travel down the side of Granddad Bluff in June after he got out. 24-year-old Dawson Reed is being charged with failure to comply with police and disorderly conduct. Reed reportedly has made suicide threats in recent weeks and threatened to attack police with weapons when they investigated the June 17th incident. A La Crosse County judge has ordered an evaluation for Reed, saying he poses a significant danger risk to the community. For WIZM, I'm Brad Williams.
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Saturday, Sunday, and Monday, expecting sun and highs in the upper 80s. Coming up in Coffee Talk with our friends at Midwest TV and Appliance. Have you ever noticed that, like, some people seem to have a natural ability to be liked at parties? Apparently, just expecting to be liked is enough. We'll tell you about some new research coming up in less than 10 minutes. Also want to remind you to get signed up for free coffee. That's another way to be liked, is to share free coffee. 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
1: So you know how some people like seem to have this natural ability to go to a party and instantly make a bunch of friends and connections? There's new research that suggests the secret to their likability may not be charm or confidence. It could be something much simpler, expecting people to like you. This study suggests that being likable at parties is more about mindset. People who entered social situations expecting others to like them were, in fact, more likely to be liked. Researchers call it the acceptance prophecy. When people expect a positive reaction, they tend to act warmer, friendlier, and more open, which encourages others to respond positively back to them, right? But on the flip side, those who expect rejection often appear more closed off, making rejection more likely. And I think that, like, part of it could be the, sure, like, manifest it, right? But also, it's kind of like act as if or dress for the job that you want kind of thing, right? Where if you go into a situation thinking it's going to be good, that's the vibe you're giving off and also what you're looking for, which kind of brings out your charm and your confidence, right? If you go into a situation thinking this is going to be great, that makes you more confident. Now, the thing that I didn't find in this study is how to convince yourself that other people will like you. But the thing that's always helped me is not putting all of the pressure on being likable. Some people aren't gonna like me. Some people don't like me. And that's fine. That happens and whatever. And the other thing that's really helped me over the years in so many ways is not having any shame. I just gave up on being ashamed most of the time. And so that I'm not as self-conscious, which ends up making me more confident and frequently more likable. So if you just give up on caring what other people think, you might end up having people think better of you. I don't know how it works, but it seems to.
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0: 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Sun a little bit of today and tomorrow, expecting highs in the low 80s. Mostly sunny, though, for Saturday, Sunday, and Monday, expecting highs in the mid to upper 80s. Just a couple weeks away from Ashland for the Arts in Arcadia, and the lineup is stacked. There's honestly always a little something for everyone at Ashland for the Arts. John Party's going to be there, Keith Urban, Boys Like Girls, Ernest, Lainey Gardner, Foghat, Gene Simmons Band. Like, it's all the things. And one wristband gets you in for the entire weekend. All of that, plus you get access to the kids' activities, and you also get access to the art fair. And a good old-fashioned road trip to Arcadia isn't complete without some gas and coffee. 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Not only do we have four tickets that are good for the whole weekend, but also we're going to hook you up with a coffee gift card and a $25 Quick Trip card as well. 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
2: A city administrator proposal is coming back before La Crosse's city council next month. Councilmember Aaron Newberry said it's time to bring the idea back. One of the reasons was department overruns. Having an administrator could help keep the city's finances under better control.
3: Your finances get complicated and you have to hire an accountant, you know, as an adult to do your taxes or to just manage your money, or a financial advisor. That's what this is just, we've reached a point in growth, the size of City of La Crosse, and things have become complicated enough. We need to hire somebody to coordinate that for us.
2: A 7-6 council vote in February left the administrator plan short of the 2/3 majority needed to create the job. Many families expecting babies experience grief and loss if an infant does not survive the birth process and is stillborn. In the La Crosse area, new medical equipment is now available to help families have a short amount of time with a baby that's stillborn. Amplify Health by Gunderson has purchased what is called a caring cradle. Courtney Lesky said her family raised money to buy the special cradle following their own personal losses.
4: We experienced 2 stillbirths, and we wanted to have some way to give back to the hospital because we did have a lot of great care here, but there was no way to really preserve the baby other than ice.
2: The cradle is temperature controlled and helps slow an infant's biological processes after it has been stillborn. That allows the family to spend more time with the child. A Madison woman is in the Monroe County Jail after her arrest on a fifth OWI charge Wednesday near Toma. Callers to the state patrol said a driver was slumped over and driving very slowly on the interstate. The car went off the road and into a field when a state trooper tried to pull it over. Driver Alexis Troop wasn't hurt, but did show signs of being under the influence. Troop was taken to a local hospital for a blood draw, then to the Monroe County Jail on OWI and other charges. I'm Brad Williams.
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0: 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Partly sunny today and tomorrow, low 80s for the high, and then sun and mid to upper 80s expected Saturday, Sunday, and on Monday. So I was off yesterday, had a great time, a quick trip down to Milwaukee to watch my dad throw out the first pitch at a, they're not even AAA, it's a technically professional baseball team, it's the Milwaukee Milkmen, and my dad and my mother were very involved in their Relay for Life for the American Cancer Society, for the greater Milwaukee areas, and they've been doing that for a really long time. And my mom died last year, but my dad is still very involved. So I went down to help sell 50-50 tickets, and then my dad got to throw out the first pitch, which is super rad. And it was funny because earlier in the day, so I got there a little before the game, right? And so we're at his house, and he's like, I should probably throw some pitches, right? My dad's 82 years old. And so he's like, he plays basketball, like he's still athletic, right? But he hasn't thrown a baseball in a long time. And so he's like, we should practice. I'm like, okay, you got any baseball gloves? He's like, I don't think I do. And I was like, okay. So he got out a couple of garden gloves, and I'm like, what is that going to do? I mean, they're going to jam my finger or not. So we're like practicing in the backyard, and we each have a garden glove instead of a baseball mitt, but managed to get a couple of throws in, which was fun. And then he didn't throw a strike, but it was catchable. So I feel like that was the goal, is to make it a respectable pitch, and he did. And he was able to pay tribute to my mother on the mound, which was really cool as well, and raised a bunch of money for their Relay for Life, which is next Saturday. So I'm going back down to Milwaukee next weekend for that. So that's going to be fun. But it was a really cool time. And I'm glad that I wasn't the one that had to throw out the first pitch, because I did it at the Logger game years ago, and I wasn't great. And that was 12 years ago when I was a little bit younger. So I feel like I'd be even worse now. So I'm really glad that he did it, not me. But it was cool to be there to see it.
1: 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You want it, you need it, you know that it's good. 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

0: 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Highs in the mid to upper 80s Saturday, Sunday, and into Monday as well. So coming up this Saturday, if you don't have plans, join Burn Boot Camp at Logger Field. They're doing a free community workout. So if you've been thinking about trying Burn Boot Camp and you want to get a vibe for what one of the classes might be like, and also get an opportunity to get on Logger Field and get a vibe for their community, which is really cool as well. Grab a friend, ages 13 and older are welcome. It is totally free this Saturday at Logger Field, starting at 11 o'clock. All fitness levels are welcome as well. That's the other thing about Burn Boot Camp, is that they really do a great job with modifications. 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

Tame Impala is streaming at Z933.com and on the Z93 Lacrosse app. Looking for partly sunny today and tomorrow. Highs in the low 80s and then sun this weekend into Monday. Highs in the upper 80s. Coming up in the dish, who will be singing the theme song for the new version of The Cat in the Hat? New animated version. And also more additions to the lineup for the World Cup final halftime show next on Z.

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1: Hilary Duff is recording a theme song for a new animated version of The Cat in the Hat. It is called Catastrophe. It's the new theme for the upcoming flick, which will feature Jim Carrey as the voice of the title character. And Justin Bieber has been added to the lineup of the World Cup final halftime show, joining Madonna, BTS, and Shakira, a bunch more as well. The halftime show is being staged in support of the FIFA Global Citizen Education Foundation, which is working to raise $100 million to expand access to education and football for children across the world. The Muppets, Kermit, and Miss Piggy will also appear during the celebration on Sunday, July 19th. And I'm glad that they mentioned that afterwards, because if the Biebs found out that he was listed after the Muppets, he'd probably have some feels about it.
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2: So it is World Chocolate Day. A happy chocolate day to all of those of you who celebrate. So there's all kinds of different stats of what percentage of people would give up chocolate for the rest of their lives to pay off their student debt and all of those things. But the thing that I was most interested in this morning is in a study that reveals that chocolate is more exciting than kissing. A study reveals that eating chocolate is four more times exciting than kissing. A doctor named David Lewis hooked up scores of women to electrodes before measuring their heartbeats after eating chocolate and kissing their mate. He found that eating the candy made hearts race to as much as 140 beats per minute. Kissing also stimulated parts of the brain, but not nearly as much as chocolate. Now, my friends, I have had some really good chocolate in my days. I have been blessed. I've been to parts of Europe. I've had fantastic chocolate that I have paid way too much for. But I gotta tell you, I don't agree with this at all. If chocolate is better than kissing, respectfully, I think some of y'all are kissing the wrong people, because kissing is way better than chocolate. Even the best chocolate. Oh, maybe y'all are kissing the wrong people, or I'm eating the wrong chocolate, but I've had a lot of chocolate.
0: Best of
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2: Today is National Zombie Day, and I'm not sure how we celebrate that. Is this an awareness situation? Are we reaching out to our zombie friends and telling them that they're seen and heard? I don't know how you celebrate that, but I did find a survey of what people think is their apocalypse plan. So apparently, according to YouGov, which is definitely to be believed, 14% of people have a zombie apocalypse plan. 26% of those people say that their zombie apocalypse plan involves stockpiling guns, ammo, and weapons. 21% say that their plan involves hiding and holding up. I think that depends on where you're holding up. It needs to be somewhere that's got some food for a bit. So I feel like I'm not hiding and holding up in my apartment because I think I'd live for about, 6 days based on the amount of food that I have stockpiled over there. But maybe that's why you have a plan, right? 16% say that their zombie apocalypse plan involves gathering supplies and food. See, that seems like a solid plan. 8% say it involves relocating to where? Aren't the zombies everywhere? In the movies that I've seen, that's how it works, but I don't know. And 6% say that their zombie apocalypse plan involves killing zombies. I feel like it's a little bit of all the things, right? If you were going to have a plan. My plan is that I'm not interested. Honestly, y'all can eat me. I don't care. I'm not interested. If there's a zombie apocalypse, I'm out. Every once in a while, someone would be like, I want you on my zombie apocalypse team. No, you don't, because I am not interested. I already am not sleeping well most nights, so I don't need to have like the threat of zombies to be messing with that. Plus, like, everything I know isn't how it works anymore. And it sounds messy, if I'm being honest. I'm not interested. Y'all can go ahead and mess with the zombies. I am definitely out. So if you were saving a spot for me on your zombie apocalypse team, you can free that up because I'm not interested. Hard pass.
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9: Z93 weather. Cloudy skies with a few peaks of sun today, with daytime highs approaching 82. Northwesterly winds around 5 miles per hour. Lows level off around 62. Tonight, partly cloudy skies. Right now, it's 73 degrees.

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7: Weather. Sunshine mixed with clouds at times this afternoon, with daytime highs approaching 82. Winds out of the north around 5 miles per hour. Partly cloudy skies again tonight. Lows level off around 62. Currently 75.

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2: And now with the weather, here's meteorologist Stormy O'Day.
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1: If you're dieting, maybe try watching a cooking show. 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And man, there are so many people making tasty recipes on all of the platforms, and they're all in my algorithm.
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2: And now with the weather, here's meteorologist Stormy O'Day.
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11: Sunshine mixed with clouds at times this afternoon, with daytime highs approaching 82. Winds out of the north around 5 miles per hour. Partly cloudy skies again tonight. Lows level off around 62. Currently 77.

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11: Sunshine mixed with clouds at times this afternoon, with daytime highs approaching 82. Northerly winds around 5 miles per hour. Partly cloudy skies again. Tonight, lows dip down to about 62. Right now, 77.

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1: And now with the weather, here's meteorologist Stormy O'Day.
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4: Sunshine mixed with clouds at times this afternoon, with daytime highs approaching 82. Northwesterly winds around 5 miles per hour. Clear skies tonight, lows dip down to about 63. Right now, it's 81 degrees.

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0: Z93, the number one hit music station, Katy Perry, throwback. It's hot and cold. My name is Grant. Hope you're having a great afternoon and your week is coming along nicely. I was looking at my calendar earlier today for the rest of the summer because now we're past the 4th of July. I go, okay, I want to do this. I want to make sure I get to a Brewer game. I want to make sure, you know, I got on the docket to go to Devil's Lake before the summer's over. And also make sure you have the weekend blocked off for Ashley for the Arts up in Arcadia. It's an awesome weekend of music. Something for everybody. Little country, little pop, Keith Urban, John Party, Boys Like Girls, lots of others. And we also have 4 tickets to give away. 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
12: Mixed with clouds at times this afternoon, with daytime highs approaching 82. Northwesterly winds around 5 miles per hour. Clear skies tonight, lows dip down to about 63. Currently, it's 82 degrees.

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Stay in the loop with everything we're doing. Kelly Clarkson, throwback in just a few, right after Olivia Rodrigo. It's Drop Dead here on Z93.

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0: Z93, the number one hit music station. Harry Styles, adore you. I spent a lot of time on Twitter, and there's been a lot of tweets this week about The Odyssey, Christopher Nolan's new film, which is set to come out now in about a week. And I like Christopher Nolan. I think most people do. He's made some awesome movies. The Dark Knight. I love The Prestige. What's the one where they time travel? I still don't understand it. Inception, right? Of course, that one. I'm concerned about The Odyssey, though, because I'm scared that there are too many famous people in a movie. Have you ever seen a movie like this? I'm trying to think of an example. Matt Damon, Tom Holland, Anne Hathaway, Travis Scott, Robert Pattinson. Like, if everyone in the movie is famous, I don't know that I'm going to feel like I'm watching a movie. I think I might just feel like I'm watching a bunch of famous people. And I know that sounds weird, but I'm scared that I might be right. I don't know if I'm going to like this movie.
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Olivia Dean, that's Man I Need. Got some lacrosse steam tickets to give away. We'd love for you to join us at Copeland Park for a game this summer. Details after Tate McRae.

0: Z93, the number one hit music station. Sabrina Carpenter, it's House Tour. Summer's flying by, and I don't know if you know this, but the Northwoods League season ends so quickly. The postseason starts like the first or second weekend of August. The season flies by. So if you want to get to Copeland Park to enjoy the food, the drink, the baseball, the softball, you got to do it soon. 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It's their third season at Copeland Park. Three steam players have earned all-star selections this summer. 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
10: Lows level off around 63. Tonight, under clear skies, winds out of the north around 5 miles per hour. Daytime highs approaching 84 and foggy early tomorrow, mainly cloudy. Right now, 84.

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1: 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Bella Kay, Bad Bunny coming up in just a few as we approach the end of the workday and the Light Old Music Drive at 5. 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

0: 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The Lighthold Music Drive at 5, just a couple minutes away as we start to wind down the workday. Hey, get down to downtown La Crosse. Moon Tunes back tonight after a pause for Riverfest. 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

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So the Lighthold Music Drive at 5 coming up in just a few minutes. My favorite time of day, personally. Ariana Grande coming up too. In the meantime, right after Bruno Mars, it's Risk It All here on Z93.

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Alex Warren is burning down. The Lighthold Music Drive at 5 underway. Everybody has an instrument. Yours is at Lighthold Music, 4th Street, downtown La Crosse. Latest from Tame Impala coming up right after Taylor Swift. You are somebody.

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0: 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My name is Grant. Hope you're having an awesome night in your work day. 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I was just getting up to date with everything going on at the Buzz Blog, Z933.com, and on the Z93 La Crosse app. So many great things going on summertime in La Crosse. 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
9: Lows level off around 63. Tonight, under clear skies, winds out of the north around 5 miles per hour. Daytime highs approaching 84 and foggy early tomorrow, mainly cloudy. Currently 84.

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1: 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Coming up next with Khalid and Ella Langley.
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Final couple minutes of the Lightwell Music Drive at 5. Feels good to almost be done with the work week. Gracie Abrams coming up before 6 o'clock, right after Ella Langley. It's Juice in Texas, Z93. Just when I-

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5: Lows of aloft around 63. Tonight, under clear skies, winds out of the north around 5 miles per hour. Daytime highs approaching 84 and foggy early tomorrow, mainly cloudy. Currently 84.

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1: Z93.
2: Take me out to the ball. Okay, I'm not going to sing. But if going to a ball game with the kids this summer sounds awesome to you, now is the time to get your tickets. The family bus trip to AmFam Field against the Mariners in August. And the perfect way to spend some time with the fam in AmFam Field, because it's the family bus trip with no alcohol or beer on the bus or the tailgate party. But you'll still get all the extras, including the luxury ride from Ready Bus. And, of course, excellent seats in AmFam Field thanks to Sealant's Carpetland. But you better get your tickets. They're going quick at WiscoTrips.com.
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